it's raining all over the world. Neon signs are flashing, taxi cabs and buses passing through the night. A distant moaning of a train seems to play a sad refrain to the

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2: They just told us right away that we're going to house you, we're going to feed you, and every single one of his medical bills is just all taken care of.
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1: Hey, Tim. This is from Barbara.
2: Oh, what is she talking about, man?
1: She says she still loves me. She can't do without me. And she'll be here tomorrow.
2: What? I thought you had settled all of that, man.
1: Hey, man. 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But if she still loves me, there's nothing in the world that can keep us from making it this time.

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The Catholic Messenger is an award-winning newspaper of the Diocese of Davenport, serving Southeast Iowa since 1883. 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
1: 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Special Olympics gave me that opportunity. 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
1: 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Thanks, big guy. 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